mad about the boy. And I know it's stupid to be mad about the boy. 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

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I didn't realize just what I did hear.

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You weren't really from the farm. And I told you as you crawled out my eyes that I

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2: White Zombie. Horror of Dracula. This Island Earth. Frankenstein meets Wolfman. House of Usher. The Thing. Teenage Frankenstein meets Teenage Wolfman. Walking Dead. The House on Haunted Hill. The Phantom of the Opera. Good evening.

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I love Vincent Price in a film called Witchfinder General.

comes true, man. Wow, that's something else. 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What's all this?

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2: 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Listen to the sun. Something on the land, something going down. Down dressers speeding by life. Fever's heart, burning rivers to cross. Walls of Babylon, material noise. 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Freedom takes a rocket blast. Just another day, like yesterday. Rocking the reds. Woman like you, times like this. All that's real connects to you. Happy medicine making me smile. Seeing you laugh, getting so near. Rocking our hearts, rocking the reds. Carrying on like he ain't been gone. Warmaker's back, back in town. His notion taking care of us. 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Got no job and prices going up. 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Just another day,

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Intermission time, yeah? There we go for one more.